Thank you. This next song is yours. We're happy to play it for you. This is how it goes.

Sun in the sky, you know how I feel. Breeze drifting all by, you know how I feel.

0: Satchel News.
1: This next song is yours. We're happy to play it for you. This is how it goes.